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6: An overcast for tonight, low of 6. Tomorrow, cloudy, high of 16, going down to a low of 12. Friday, there'll be showers, high of 12, followed by cloudy skies, low of 0.
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7: An overcast for tonight, low of 6. Tomorrow, cloudy, high of 16, going down to a low of 12. Friday, there'll be showers, high of 12, followed by cloudy skies, low of 0.
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0: 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Today FM weather.
6: An overcast for tonight, low of 6. Tomorrow, cloudy, high of 16, going down to a low of 12. Friday, there'll be showers, high of 12, followed by cloudy skies, low of 0.
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4: Today FM weather. An overcast for tonight, low of 6. Tomorrow, cloudy, high of 16, going down to a low of 12. Friday, there'll be showers, high of 12, followed by cloudy skies, low of 0.

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5: An overcast for tonight, low of 6. Tomorrow, cloudy, high of 16, going down to a low of 12. Friday, there'll be showers, high of 12, followed by cloudy skies, low of 0.
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5: An overcast for tonight, low of 6. Tomorrow, cloudy, high of 16, going down to a low of 12. Friday, there'll be showers, high of 12, followed by cloudy skies, low of 0.
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6: Weather. An overcast for tonight, low of 6. Tomorrow, cloudy, high of 16, going down to a low of 12. Friday, there'll be showers, high of 12, followed by cloudy skies, low of 0. 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
5: An overcast for tonight, low of 6. Tomorrow, cloudy, high of 16, going down to a low of 12. Friday, there'll be showers, high of 12, followed by cloudy skies, low of 0.

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1: 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Thank you from Arrive Alive, Drive Sober, The Beer Store, and Desjardins Insurance.

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1: Good morning, I'm Richard Coffin. Candidates and community members have the opportunity to sit together and talk tonight. United Way Perth Huron and the local Community Food Center are hosting a municipal election community think tank from 6 to 8 at the local.
2: It's not a debate. It's not a time where candidates get up and give a stump speech. What we do at the local, people sit around a table and have meaningful conversations about things that are important to them.
1: That's Community Connections Manager at the local, Julie Docker-Johnson, who says 8 topics will be discussed at separate tables. She says this type of event helps the community learn more about the candidates and gives the public a voice in the conversation. Shalina Kennedy's back at the Stratford Festival as Judge Mistress Fowl in the musical Jacob Tutu Meets the Hooded Fang. Casting for the 75th season was announced yesterday. Kennedy has starred at the festival as Maria in West Side Story and Mary Magdalene in Jesus Christ Superstar, which was later revived on Broadway. Vanessa Sears is set to perform the title role in Mary Poppins, with Kennedy appearing as Mrs. Banks. Sears has appeared in festival productions of Little Shop of Horrors, Billy Elliot the Musical, Romeo and Juliet, and Twelfth Night. The forthcoming season features 13 productions, including Hamlet, opening July 13th, with a cast featuring Thomas Duplessis, Ben Carlson, and Stephen Wimmett, another stage veteran. Tickets are on sale to members of the festival on October 25th and for everyone else on November 16th. Perth East says a new water treatment plant in Shakespeare will improve water services. The township held a grand opening on Tuesday, with staff saying it comes with advanced treatment technology, 350 meters of connected water main, and a 345 cubic meter underground reservoir equipped with high lift and fire pumps. More than $1.06 million was invested into the project from the federal and provincial governments. Mayor Rhonda Eggett says infrastructure projects are among the most important investments a municipality can make. She says a plant will ensure the community continues to receive safe and reliable drinking water while supporting future growth and development. And a project that transformed the Perth County Registry Office building at 24 St. Andrew Street into the Here For Now Theatre is receiving recognition. The theatre companies received the James Anderson Award from Heritage Stratford, which is given for significant contribution in the area of natural heritage preservation or for restoring a heritage property. The old archives building was originally slated for demolition before it was chosen as the new home of the theatre company. Founding artistic director Fiona Mongillo says the renovation was a massive undertaking for a company of their size.
3: It was done with the support of our community, and we had incredible donors step forward to make this happen.
1: The theater opened to the public in the summer of last year and is scheduled to release 2 more shows to wrap up their 2026 season. Be the first to know. 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
5: Cloudy for today with a high of 16. Cloudy tonight with a chance of rain early in the evening and a risk of thunderstorms overnight. 10 to 15 millimeters expected with a low of 12. Friday, cloudy, slight chance of rain with a high of 15. Saturday, sunny with a high of 10. It's 10 right now in Stratford.
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609, good morning. KFL with you this morning. We're sitting at 10 degrees. We're going to see a high of 16 as the day rolls along today. And this might be a good thing for your kid to try out if you're thinking about getting a pet, but you're not sure how your son or daughter will deal with it. Well, those got those details on the way. First, though, J-Lo, and If You Had My Love on Stratford's Best Music 107.7 Today FM.

0: 107.7 Today FM, Stratford's best music with Mr. Know-It-All. It's 6:17. Good morning, KFO with you. And it's going to be a beauty day. We're going to see clouds with a high of 16. We're sitting at 10. And if you are thinking about getting a pet, but you're not sure how your young child will deal with it, well, Tiny Tails and Tots and Tails, it might be for you through the Stratford Perth Humane Society. This is where you can get your pets having some nice and gentle animal interactions. Tiny Tails are for babies, 8 to 18 months, October 23rd to November 13th. 4 sessions, Fridays, 10 to 11. And Tots and Tails, age 18 months to 3 years old, November 20th to December 11th. 4 sessions, Fridays, 1 to 2. 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

0: 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It's 6:29. Good morning. I'm KFL. 10 degrees, and it's Thursday, and that means Jamie Cottle is heading out. He's jumping in the Stratford Motor Products Community Cruiser, powered by Krabby Joe's Bar and Grill, Excalibur Insurance, Zaire Stratford, and Roof Ninjas, and he's grabbing donuts from Zaire Stratford. 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Well, that's up to you. You have to pick one. And to pick them, you have to go to mystratfordnow.com. So we will find out where Jamie's going a little bit after 7 o'clock.
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107.7 Today FM, Stratford's best music. That was I Hope Teddy. Good morning. I'm KFEL. I hope you're having a stellar start to your Thursday. We are sitting at 10 degrees right now, and it's going to warm up to 15. So it's going to be a not bad day. Cloudy, and we're going to see rain later on tonight. We could see lots of it with thunderstorms. So that's a thing, unfortunately. But, I mean, it is October after all. I hope you're having a wonderful, wonderful day. Jamie Connell got to chat with Megan Smith-Harris from the Stratford Film Festival yesterday. And there's November 4 to 8. It's happening at City Hall

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2: Good morning, I'm Richard Coffin. Candidates and community members have the opportunity to sit together and talk tonight. United Way Perth Huron and the local community food center are hosting a municipal election community think tank from 6 to 8 at the local.
3: It's not a debate. It's not a time where candidates get up and give a stump speech. What we do at the local, people sit around a table and have meaningful conversations about things that are important to them.
2: That's Community Connections Manager at the local, Julie Docker-Johnson, who says 8 topics will be discussed at separate tables. She says this type of event helps the community learn more about the candidates and gives the public a voice in the conversation. Shalina Kennedy's back at the Stratford Festival as Judge Mistress Fowl in the musical Jacob Tutu Meets the Hooded Fang. Casting for the 75th season was announced yesterday. Kennedy has starred at the festival as Maria in West Side Story and Mary Magdalene in Jesus Christ Superstar, which was later revived on Broadway. Vanessa Sears is set to perform the title role in Mary Poppins, with Kennedy appearing as Mrs. Banks. Sears has appeared in festival productions of Little Shop of Horrors, Billy Elliot the Musical, Romeo and Juliet, and Twelfth Night. The forthcoming season features 13 productions, including Hamlet, opening July 13th, with a cast featuring Thomas Duplessis, Ben Carlson, and Stephen Wimmett, another stage veteran. Tickets are on sale to members of the festival on October 25th and for everyone else on November 16th. Perth East says a new water treatment plant in Shakespeare will improve water services. The township held a grand opening on Tuesday, with staff saying it comes with advanced treatment technology, 350 meters of connected water main, and a 345 cubic meter underground reservoir equipped with high lift and fire pumps. More than $1.06 million was invested into the project from the federal and provincial governments. Mayor Rhonda Eggett says infrastructure projects are among the most important investments a municipality can make. She says a plant will ensure the community continues to receive safe and reliable drinking water while supporting future growth and development. And a project that transformed the Perth County Registry Office building at 24 St. Andrew Street into the Here For Now Theater is receiving recognition. The theater companies received the James Anderson Award from Heritage Stratford, which is given for significant contribution in the area of natural heritage preservation or for restoring a heritage property. The old archives building was originally slated for demolition before it was chosen as the new home of the theater company. Founding artistic director Fiona Mongillo says the renovation was a massive undertaking for a company of their size.
4: It was done with the support of our community, and we had incredible donors step forward to make this happen.
2: The theater opened to the public in the summer of last year and is scheduled to release 2 more shows to wrap up their 2026 season. Be the first to know. Get daily and weekly news alerts directly to your inbox by signing up at MyStratfordNow.com.
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6: Cloudy for today with a high of 16. Cloudy tonight with a chance of rain early in the evening and a risk of thunderstorms overnight. 10 to 15 millimeters expected with a low of 12. Friday, cloudy, slight chance of rain with a high of 15. Saturday, sunny with a high of 10. It's 10 right now in Stratford.
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709, 10 degrees, and when you were a kid, it was the scariest thing ever, but now probably not so much. What is that I'm going on about? Well, we'll talk a little bit more about that on the way. First, it's Olivia Rodrigo and Drop Dead, Stratford's best music, 107.7 today, FM.

0: 1077 Today FM, Stratford's best music was Sage My Soul, Taya Wood. 716, I'm KFEL. We sit at 10 degrees, and yes, Halloween is coming. Yes, there's a lot of scary movies on these days, and there's whole sections on streaming services. If you still have cable, Turner Classic Films is playing nothing but scary movies these days. But I decided let's talk about something that's not creepy scary that you see in the movies. Let's talk about those things when you were a kid that scared the bejeepers out of you. For instance, as a kid growing up, I was never a fan of snakes. Still terrified of them. Rodents, not my thing. Clowns, horrified. Like, we watched the Santa Claus parade once and Bozo the Clown was on TV and I freaked out. Now, am I still afraid of clowns today? I don't necessarily like them, but I wouldn't say I'm afraid of them anymore. So let's talk those things you were scared of as a kid. What scared you as a kid?
1: I absolutely hated spiders. And as an adult, I still really dislike spiders, but I'm learning to deal with certain kinds. There were some vicious, vicious spiders that used to come in to my bedroom. They'd come in down the hills, I guess, and they would come into my bedroom. And that's usually where I drew the line. It's like, once you start coming into my bedroom, it is now game on. There is now a war. So that's something that I was petrified as a kid that I'm learning to deal with now.
0: Yeah, spiders now aren't so bad. That, of course, is because we don't live in Australia. What about you? Was there something you were scared of as a kid? Maybe not so much now. What was it? Share at 519-272-9834. I'd love to hear from you this morning. Call or text or hit the Today Facebook page.
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0: 7:23, and we are talking about those things that scared you when you were a kid. What scared you?
1: The movie that terrified me as a kid was Aladdin.
0: Okay, Aladdin. Like, what part of Aladdin specifically?
1: Specifically the beginning. I barely remember this, but my mom loves to tell this story, especially in front of other people, of course. Mm-hmm. But I was absolutely horrified of the opening scene where, you know, it's like the Arabian Nights, and they're going through the desert, and then there's that horrible, like, tiger cave that's like the diamond in the rough. Like, that horrified me as a little kid. Absolutely horrified me.
0: I get it, man. When you think back to it, it is kind of scary the way they kicked that movie off. What scared you as a kid? 519-272-9834. It's Was It Ever Love on Today FM.

0: Stratford's Best Music, 107.7 Today FM with Madonna and Holiday, 7:31, 10 degrees. We're going to see a high of 16. Kay fell with you. And we're talking about those things that scared you as a kid. Now, growing up, there was no rhyme or reason behind it. There was something I just did not care for when it came to clowns. I was horrified by them. I didn't like them near me. I didn't like them on TV. I just absolutely hated them. There was something about them. Now, as an adult, I'm not afraid of clowns anymore. I just don't like clowns. There's a difference. Laura has commented on the Today Facebook page, and Laura says, backless stairs. She was afraid of those as a kid because someone might grab you from underneath. And I get that, too. Those weird thoughts when you were a kid, right? Like, kid brain can terrify you. What was terrifying you as a child?
1: There was a lot of fear behind having to go retrieve any ball that you lost in the bushes, the wilderness. If the ball went into, like, the great beyond, essentially, I was not going to be the one to step in there and get it. For whatever reason, whether it be monsters or spider webs or whatever. But now that I'm a dad, and my kid throws those balls into those same bushes, it's amazing the fact that I just tough it out, you know, toss them aside, and I do what I got to do. I mean, the fear of something like crawling down the back of my jacket or something when I go to get it freaks me out still.
0: Yeah, and it will. That's always going to be there. How about that awful feeling of walking into a spider web? Eck! What scared you as a kid? 519-272-9834. I'd love to talk to you. Call or text me or hit the Today Facebook page.
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0: 7:39, it's 10 degrees. We're talking about those things that scared you as a kid. What freaked you out when you were little?
1: We have a room under our stairs. My mother used to call it the skeleton room because when we were kids, she would hide the Christmas presents in there. And so she would call it the skeleton room because then we were even more scared of that.
0: And
1: room.
0: You were definitely not going to check the skeleton room. That I understand for sure. Is there anything that freaked you out as a kid? 519-272-9834 with Flo Rida on Today FM.

0: Stratford's best music, 107.7 Today FM with friends at 7:46. Good morning. 10 degrees. Kay fell with you. We're going to deal with the high of 16 today with rain tonight. 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
1: Good morning, I'm Richard Coffin. Candidates and community members have the opportunity to sit together and talk tonight. United Way Perth Huron and the local Community Food Center are hosting a municipal election community think tank from 6 to 8 at the local.
2: It's not a debate. It's not a time where candidates get up and give a stump speech. What we do at the local, people sit around a table and have meaningful conversations about things that are important to them.
1: That's Community Connections Manager at the local, Julie Docker-Johnson, who says 8 topics will be discussed at separate tables. She says this type of event helps the community learn more about the candidates and gives the public a voice in the conversation. Shalina Kennedy's back at the Stratford Festival as Judge Mistress Fowl in the musical Jacob Tutu Meets the Hooded Fang. Casting for the 75th season was announced yesterday. Kennedy has starred at the festival as Maria in West Side Story and Mary Magdalene in Jesus Christ Superstar, which was later revived on Broadway. Vanessa Sears is set to perform the title role in Mary Poppins, with Kennedy appearing as Mrs. Banks. Sears has appeared in festival productions of Little Shop of Horrors, Billy Elliot the Musical, Romeo and Juliet, and Twelfth Night. The forthcoming season features 13 productions, including Hamlet, opening July 13th, with a cast featuring Thomas Duplessis, Ben Carlson, and Stephen Wimmett, another stage veteran. Tickets are on sale to members of the festival on October 25th and for everyone else on November 16th. Perth East says a new water treatment plant in Shakespeare will improve water services. The township held a grand opening on Tuesday, with staff saying it comes with advanced treatment technology, 350 meters of connected water main, and a 345 cubic meter underground reservoir equipped with high lift and fire pumps. More than $1.06 million was invested into the project from the federal and provincial governments. Mayor Rhonda Eggett says infrastructure projects are among the most important investments a municipality can make. She says a plant will ensure the community continues to receive safe and reliable drinking water while supporting future growth and development. And a project that transformed the Perth County Registry Office building at 24 St. Andrew Street into the Here For Now Theatre is receiving recognition. The theatre companies received the James Anderson Award from Heritage Stratford, which is given for significant contribution in the area of natural heritage preservation or for restoring a heritage property. The old archives building was originally slated for demolition before it was chosen as the new home of the theatre company. Founding artistic director Fiona Mongillo says the renovation was a massive undertaking for a company of their size.
3: It was done with the support of our community, and we had incredible donors step forward to make this happen.
1: The theater opened to the public in the summer of last year and is scheduled to release 2 more shows to wrap up their 2026 season. Be the first to know. Get daily and weekly news alerts directly to your inbox by signing up at MyStratfordNow.com.
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6: Cloudy for today with a high of 16. Cloudy tonight with a chance of rain early in the evening and a risk of thunderstorms overnight. 10 to 15 millimeters expected with a low of 12. Friday, cloudy, slight chance of rain with a high of 15. Saturday, sunny with a high of 10. It's 10 right now in Stratford.
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0: It's 8:10. Good morning. It's all about those things that freaked you out as a kid. Sure, you thought about it then, and they were the scariest things ever. But now, you look back and go, not that bad. We'll dive into that shortly. First, it's Aerosmith's first ever number one hit from the Armageddon soundtrack, is I Don't Want to Miss a Thing on Today FM.
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0: Stratford's Best Music, 107.7 Today FM with Benson Boone as he backflips into our hearts. The time of my life. I'm KFEL. We sit at 10 degrees. We're going to see clouds for most of today with a high of 16. And we're talking about those things that scare you. And not those things you see on scary movies. Not Freddy and Jason. Not the kind of movies you're going to watch with Kate's Creepy Night Out. No, we're talking about those things that scared you as a kid. And we're getting some comments up on the Today Facebook page. Cousin Stacy has commented and says, still is afraid of frogs, toads, and snakes. Now, snakes is something I won't mess with. I'm done with them. There are nope ropes in my mind. How about you? What is something that scared you as a kid?
1: I think I was like 4 years old, and I discovered that in my closet in my bedroom, there was this tiny door at the back that would lead to sort of like an attic storage space. And of course, as a kid, you see a small door hidden in the back of your dark closet, and you think, oh, that's 100% a monster door, and it's going to come out in the night, and it's going to eat me. So my parents made the mistake of telling me, you can tell I was the oldest, because they thought, hey, we'll tell them that, oh, if you're scared of the monster, before you go to bed, just give it a shout and say, go away, monster, and then you can go to bed, and it won't bother you. So then they had to deal with every single night after that, me shouting at the top of my lungs, a little four-year-old going, go away, monster! And, yeah, they didn't appreciate that.
0: Yeah, no doubt. That might probably start getting old, and they probably started going, ugh, why did we tell her that? 519-272-9834. Let's talk about those things that scared you as a kid. I'd love to hear from you this morning. Linton.

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0: Stratford's Best Music, 107.7 Today FM with Alyssa Reed and Alone Again. I'm KFEL, and yeah, the What Scared You as a Kid topic is rolling right now. As a kid, for sure, the clowns did not like them, was terrified of them, actually. And you know what? As a grown-up, I just don't like them. I'm not afraid of them. I don't like them. It's the reason I don't like the movie It. What about you? Is there something that scared you as a kid? What was it?
1: So growing up, we had, like, this finished basement, but there was one room that we didn't do anything to that we kept, like, the water heater and stuff in, and it was awful because it just had all these machines in it that made weird noises, and it was dark and cold and, like, cement floors. I don't know, and my little kid head was like, oh, this is where we hide the bodies.
0: Yeah. That's a lot like Kevin on Full House with the furnace, right? Like, it was, you were afraid of it, but for no real reason. 519-272-9834. What were you afraid of as a kid?
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It seems like everybody's got a plan. 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

0: $17,000, Kevin. So that's 23% of our goal. And it just is, all donations are welcome. We have some that will do a one-time gift, or they'll do an ongoing monthly donation. So however they choose to donate, every little bit helps, which is fantastic.
1: And how do you donate if you're listening and go, I want to donate?
0: Yeah, for sure. Well, there's different ways of doing it. If you're online, you can go to perthhuron.unitedway.ca. That's the United Way's website. Or there's always the United Center on Erie Street. You can drop in there. There's someone at the front door, and you can take a check, you can take cash, whatever works for you.
1: Awesome. And there's lots of ways to donate. And there's also a fun way to contribute through meat and
2: Yes. Yeah. So the United Way has a number of initiatives that are running right now. So as June said, donations are welcome anytime. But if you are looking to make a more creative donation, we currently have our meat and moolah 50-50 raffle running. And it is exactly what it sounds like. We are raffling off meat, and then we have a 50-50 draw. So our next early bird draw happens this coming Monday, which is the 19th of October. And our next prize is the Pit Master Box. And that's courtesy of Green's Meat Market in Wingham and has a $260 value.
1: And as a former resident of Wingham, I can say if it's coming from Green's Meat Market, it's good stuff.
0: Oh,
2: Awesome.
0: that's
2: That's good to
0: great. Good to
2: know.
0: know, Kevin.
2: Yeah. So currently our 50-50 jackpot sits at $5,680. And of course, that's going to continue to grow until Monday, the 30th of November. That's when the final draw will take place. And of course, if you are the winner, then you're going home with half of that pot, but you're also going home with the grand prize, which is the smoker prize pack courtesy of Five Chicks and a Farmer. I just like to keep saying that.
0: Yeah,
2: Five Chicks and a
0: it's
2: Farmer.
0: a fun one.
2: What a fabulous name for a company. And so, of course, all of the proceeds raised by this go to the local programs and initiatives of the United Way. And I think it's important also to note, Kevin, that the United Way currently supports 15 different partners and programs in Stratford alone.
1: And that's insane. And the United Way's fundraising speaks to me. You've got meat and moolah, and then the ultimate burger battle too.
0: All this meat
1: all this
0: talk,
1: meat.
0: right?
1: I'm just loving it.
0: Yeah, the ultimate burger battle is coming up for the month of November. So we've paired up with the Stratford BIA, and this is the second annual ultimate burger battle. So we have about 11 restaurants that are currently participating. There may be more. So what they'll do is they're going to create a signature burger at each restaurant. $2 of those burgers sold will go directly to the United Way. So there's three ways of this competition to win. So we have the Ultimate Burger of the Year. So that's going to be chosen by a panel of judges that we have, about five or six judges. And they will test each of those signature burgers, and they will decide which one is their favorite. We'll also have the most burgers that are sold in each restaurant. And then lastly, we'll have the People's Choice. So if you go in and you decide you're going to order one of the burgers, well, then you can vote on which one is your favorite at which restaurant. So it's a fun way. It's the whole month of November. So there's not much else going on in November, so it's time to eat out and eat burgers.
1: Yeah, it's a burger month for sure it is.
2: Definitely a burger month.
1: And that's awesome. And we'll learn where they all are again on your social medias and
0: You
1: stuff.
0: bet. Yep.
1: Fantastic. And the Stratford Festival, always good support for the United Way.
2: Absolutely. So we're very proud of our partnership with the Stratford Festival. And so the Stratford Festival is donating $15 from tickets to certain plays going directly to the United Way. So we currently have the season's winding down a little bit, but a number of the plays have been extended, especially the musicals. So if you haven't seen Something Rotten yet, or if you haven't seen Guys and Dolls, they're fabulous plays.
0: Yep.
2: They're worth seeing more than once. And here's an opportunity for you to get tickets at a discounted price. You can do that there's a link on the United Way website that will take you to the Stratford Festival website so that you're buying the special tickets, and they're at a discounted price. So the regular plays, our tickets are available for $47. The musicals are available at a great deal of $57, and $15 from each of those tickets goes directly back to United Way to support the different initiatives and programs in our community right here in Stratford.
1: Which is wonderful, guys. Anything else while you're in here?
2: Well, if you, you

0: we're just excited. Stratford is an incredibly generous and a generous community. Yep. And so we've got lots of different ways to give. Ryan Erb, our executive director of the United Way, says that the main reason that people don't give to a charity is because they haven't been asked.
1: Yep,
0: so June and I are here to, on behalf of the United Way, to ask the city of Stratford to continue to be generous and support the important work that the United Way does. And all of that money stays right here in our community.
2: Awesome. And again, how do you donate?
0: Oh, well, lots of different ways. You can go to PerthHuronUnitedWay.ca.
1: Yep.
0: You can drop into the United Center on Erie Street. And then we also have a number of workplace campaigns that will be ramping up in the coming weeks. So there's probably someone in your company who will be coming to you to talk about.
1: Yeah, from human resources or whatever.
0: Or in our office, it was always Rob from accounting, and now it's June from sales, who's in charge of our workplace campaign.
1: Somebody's got to spearhead it. So.
0: That's right. And if your workplace doesn't have a campaign, please reach out to the United Way and we can help you put one together.
1: Yep, absolutely.
2: Perfect, guys. Thank you so much.
1: Thanks, Kevin.
0: Thanks, Kevin.
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2: Good morning, I'm Richard Coffin. Candidates and community members have the opportunity to sit together and talk tonight. United Way Perth Huron and the local Community Food Center are hosting a municipal election community think tank from 6 to 8 at the local.
3: It's not a debate. It's not a time where candidates get up and give a stump speech. What we do at the local, people sit around a table and have meaningful conversations about things that are important to them.
2: That's Community Connections Manager at the local, Julie Docker-Johnson, who says 8 topics will be discussed at separate tables. She says this type of event helps the community learn more about the candidates and gives the public a voice in the conversation. Shalina Kennedy's back at the Stratford Festival as Judge Mistress Fowl in the musical Jacob Tutu Meets the Hooded Fang. Casting for the 75th season was announced yesterday. Kennedy has starred at the festival as Maria in West Side Story and Mary Magdalene in Jesus Christ Superstar, which was later revived on Broadway. Vanessa Sears is set to perform the title role in Mary Poppins, with Kennedy appearing as Mrs. Banks. Sears has appeared in festival productions of Little Shop of Horrors, Billy Elliot the Musical, Romeo and Juliet, and Twelfth Night. The forthcoming season features 13 productions, including Hamlet, opening July 13th, with a cast featuring Thomas Duplessis, Ben Carlson, and Stephen Wimmett, another stage veteran. Tickets are on sale to members of the festival on October 25th and for everyone else on November 16th. Perth East says a new water treatment plant in Shakespeare will improve water services. The township held a grand opening on Tuesday, with staff saying it comes with advanced treatment technology, 350 meters of connected water main, and a 345 cubic meter underground reservoir equipped with high lift and fire pumps. More than $1.06 million was invested into the project from the federal and provincial governments. Mayor Rhonda Eggett says infrastructure projects are among the most important investments a municipality can make. She says a plant will ensure the community continues to receive safe and reliable drinking water while supporting future growth and development. And a project that transformed the Perth County Registry Office building at 24 St. Andrew Street into the Here For Now Theatre is receiving recognition. The theatre companies received the James Anderson Award from Heritage Stratford, which is given for significant contribution in the area of natural heritage preservation or for restoring a heritage property. The old archives building was originally slated for demolition before it was chosen as the new home of the theatre company. Founding artistic director Fiona Mongillo says the renovation was a massive undertaking for a company of their size.
4: It was done with the support of our community, and we had incredible donors step forward to make this happen.
2: The theater opened to the public in the summer of last year and is scheduled to release 2 more shows to wrap up their 2026 season. Be the first to know. Get daily and weekly news alerts directly to your inbox by signing up at MyStratfordNow.com.
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6: Cloudy for today with a high of 16. Cloudy tonight with a chance of rain early in the evening and a risk of thunderstorms overnight. 10 to 15 millimeters expected with a low of 12. Friday, cloudy, slight chance of rain with a high of 15. Saturday, sunny with a high of 10. It's 10 right now in Stratford.
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It's 9/11. We are talking about those things that freaked you out as a kid. What scared you? What gave you the ick when you were young? We'll talk about it shortly. It's Good Luck, Babe, now on 107.7 Today FM.

0: 107.7 Today FM, Stratford's best music. That was Virginia de Vegas, Don't Fight the Music. I'm KFL. It's 9:18. We sit at 10 degrees. And, you know, when I was a kid, they terrified me. I couldn't even look at them on TV. I was freaked out. Kate, I'm talking about clowns.
1: Ooh, yeah.
0: Hated them.
1: I can't.
0: And listen, I'm an adult now. I'm not afraid of them anymore. I just don't like them, and that's different.
1: Yeah, like I see a clown, and I am immediately wary.
0: I go the other way.
1: Yeah, like I'm just kind of like, can I trust you?
0: There's something about them.
1: I've got trust issues.
0: Don't like them.
1: Yeah.
0: But I was afraid of them as a kid.
1: Mm-hmm.
0: Kate, was there something you were just terrified of as a kid?
1: The Wicked Witch of the West.
0: Were you afraid of the Wicked Witch of the West?
1: Oh my gosh, recurring nightmares. Like, I'm not even kidding. I would have nightmare after nightmare about the Wicked Witch of the West. Because we had The Wizard of Oz on VHS, so we would watch it quite often, and every time the witch was on screen, I'd be, like, burying my head in the couch. I was terrified. And then I feel like that fear has kind of been healed with the Wicked movies out. I feel like, because I can really enjoy them. But, yeah, as a kid, absolutely horrified.
0: Perfect. There you go. Kate was terrified of the Wicked Witch of the West. I didn't like clowns. I think they were both in Wizard of Oz. 519-272-9834.
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0: Cloudy for today with a high of 16. Cloudy tonight with a chance of rain early in the evening and a risk of thunderstorms overnight. 10 to 15 millimeters expected with a low of 12. Friday, cloudy, slight chance of rain with a high of 15. Saturday, sunny with a high of 10. It's 10 right now in Stratford.
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0: 107.7 Today FM, Stratford's best music with Cyndi Lauper and Girls Just Want to Have Fun. It's 9:33. I'm KFEL. And Kate, you have made this announcement very clear that Nightmare on Elm Street is the Cure winner.
1: Well, I am just about to post our next round here. So today we are voting again for Kate's Creepy Night Out coming up on October 30th is Creepy Night Out. And we'll be going to the Little Prince Cinema. We'll be watching a scary movie. But for the month of October, we have been tournamenting scary movies. So you get to decide, which is awesome. But yes, I am just about to post the post for today. And we are voting between Scream and I Know What You Did Last Summer.
0: So, okay. Have you seen I Know What You Did Last Summer?
1: Nope.
0: It's like ordering Scream from Timu, okay? Yeah.
1: So I thought, you know, they came out like a year apart and I thought, let's put them up against each other. I think there's going to be a clear winner, but we'll see. We'll see. I might be surprised.
0: Scream had like Drew Barrymore.
1: Yeah.
0: And Scream had some rather big stars. And then you're like, oh, let's watch I Know What You Did Last Summer. And it was all of the IT teenagers of the time, too. It was like Jennifer Love Hewitt and Freddie Prinze Jr. It was a ridiculous... The movies were the same.
1: Yeah, they're both deliciously 90s.
0: Yes.
1: So I thought, let's put the 90s movies that are pretty similar up against each other, and we'll see who wins. But yeah, it's Scream 1996 versus I Know What You Did Last Summer 1997 on the bracket
0: today. They're the
1: same
0: movie.
1: So I think we'll have a clear winner.
0: They're the same.
1: Yeah, but we'll see. We'll pick. And yeah, that's just posted now on the Today Facebook page. So you can go and have your say. And yeah, it's going to be lots of fun.
0: I'm picking Scream. I'm saying Scream's going all the way.
1: I think that'll be our winner, but I'm going to leave it up to the listeners.
0: You can't beat Neve Campbell. It's going to be awesome. Go vote. And you're going to join Kate for a great scary movie night, October 30th at the Little Prince.
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0: 107.7 Today FM, Stratford's best music. That was Cause I Do, Preston Pablo. Well, that's it for me. The best there is, the best there was, the best there ever will be. The Brett the Hitman Hart of Stratford Radio. It's not just me saying it. Paul Clough says it too. Jamie Cottle is coming in next to take you until noon. And then from 2 to 6, Kate is coming in. Kate, what do you got on the show today?
1: Well, of course, it is another day of voting for Kate's creepy night out. So we're voting between Scream and I Know What You Did Last Summer. If you don't know what Kate's creepy night out is all about, you can find it on the Today Facebook page. Read all the details. Vote for which movie you want and be part of the contest. So that's happening this afternoon. But also, I thought we'd do a little fill-in-the-blank activity. You might find this really hard to believe, but I don't own blank. For me, it's a crock pot. I don't have a crock pot.
0: I have three.
1: And everyone, because I cook a lot, I bake a lot, and everyone's like, what do you mean you don't have a crock pot? I haven't needed one yet. But I think I should get one because it seems like it would be life-changing. But I have so many kitchen gadgets.
0: They are life-changing. 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
3: Cloudy for today with a high of 16. Cloudy tonight with a chance of rain early in the evening and a risk of thunderstorms overnight. 10 to 15 millimeters expected with a low of 12. Friday, cloudy, slight chance of rain with a high of 15. Saturday, sunny with a high of 10. It's 10 right now in Stratford.
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1: Look, if you had one shot or one opportunity to seize everything you ever wanted in one moment, would you capture it?

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0: Lolo the Punisher, 107.7 Today FM, Stratford's best music. Happy Thursday morning. I'm Jamie Caudle. Well, Kate's creepy night out. This contest, this tournament continues, and we've been having some fun with this. So Kate is planning a creepy night out this October. So Kate and 10 guests will be getting together to watch a scary movie on October 30th at 7 p.m. at the Little Prince Micro Cinema and Lounge. But which movie will we be watching? So it is time for a tournament. You'll be voting on 8 horror movies during this month of October, choosing one winning movie on October 26th. So the latest bracket, we've got an update. It was really close, but Nightmare on Elm Street has taken the spot in the next round. So we've got more movies to vote on. It looks like so far Poltergeist and Nightmare on Elm Street leading, but we've got more movies that we're going to be putting into this tournament with your chance to vote. So once we've chosen a movie, Kate will invite 5 winners and their plus ones to her creepy night out. Each winner also gets a voucher for a free ghost tour with Stratford Walking Tours. This contest, this tournament, shall we say, is happening on our Facebook page right now. We got your weather forecast details coming up.
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7: Cloudy today, high of 16. Tonight, periods of rain are expected to begin. 10 to 15 millimeters, low of 12. Friday, cloudy. Chance of showers, high of 15. Going down to a low of 0.

0: Cameron Whitcomb, Kingdom of Fear, 107.7 Today FM, Stratford's best music. I'm Jamie Caudill. Well, this morning we dropped by and said hi with coffee and donuts to Robert and the staff at the Gallery Stratford. How about that? It was Danielle nominating them, saying the gallery is a hidden gem. It provides much-needed cultural space within Stratford. The staff and volunteers are inviting and happy to have a discussion anytime. 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There are many events, both new and many returning, where everyone is welcome. So there you go. Yes, I would agree. Gallery is a real hidden gem in Stratford. Gallery Stratford, congratulations. 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
5: Me not working hard. Yeah, right, picture that with a Kodak. 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

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I'm Jamie Cottle. 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
6: Cloudy today, high of 16. Tonight, periods of rain are expected to begin, 10 to 15 millimeters, low of 12. Friday, cloudy, chance of showers, high of 15, going down to a low of 0.
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0: That's Jamie Fine, You're Like, 107.7 Today FM, Stratford's best music. I'm Jamie Caudle. We caught up with Brianna Langa with Stratford Perth Mien Society. You can get your tickets for Meowmosa. That's right, Potions, Paws, and Purrs for a Cause now. And Meowmosa, the great news, it's happening in Stratford at the end of the month, Friday, October 30th, for a frightfully fun evening supporting animals in our community. It includes a buffet dinner and two drinks included with every ticket, themed activities. There's going to be vendors on hand, costume contests, games, and prizes to be won. The early bird special is happening now. After October 18th, the price goes up, but it's all happening at Stratford Country Club. 6:30 p.m. Dinners at 7:30 p.m. It's a 19-plus event. Limited seating, but it's going to be so much fun. Great to have Meowmosa with Stratford Perth Humane Society happening in Stratford for Friday, October 30th. A positively spooktacular supper, a cause to care. So tickets are on sale. You can pick them up through the website, kwsphumane.com. We got your weather forecast details coming up.
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8: Cloudy today, high of 16. Tonight, periods of rain are expected to begin. 10 to 15 millimeters, low of 12. Friday, cloudy. Chance of showers, high of 15. Going down to a low of 0.
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0: 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I'm Jamie Caudill. 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

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I'm Jamie Caudle. We caught up with Frank Matheson with Stratford Legion. Legion celebrating its 100th anniversary and a big weekend coming up. Friday, it's the Tombola, the casino. 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Again, admission simply by donation. And Saturday, there's the laying of the wreath at the Cenotaph, dedication of the bench at 9:45 a.m. Open house right through the day, 11 a.m. till 10 p.m., including a barbecue.

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5: Cloudy today, high of 16. Tonight, periods of rain are expected to begin, 10 to 15 millimeters, low of 12. Friday, cloudy, chance of showers, high of 15, going down to a low of 0.
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1: Good afternoon. I'm Hussam El Hussein. Candidates and community members are getting the opportunity to sit together and talk. United Way Perth Huron and the local Community Food Center are hosting a municipal election community think tank today from 6 to 8 p.m. at the local. Community Connections Manager at the local, Julie Docker-Johnson, says 8 topics will be discussed at separate tables. Candidates will go to all of the tables to offer thoughts on selected topics, while participants can move about. For Johnson, this type of event helps the community learn more about the candidates, adding it gives the public a voice in the conversation. The local held previous think tank events for provincial and federal elections. Perth East says a new water treatment plant in Shakespeare will improve water services. The township held a grand opening on Tuesday, with staff saying the facility comes with advanced treatment technology, 350 meters of connected water main, and a 345 cubic meter underground reservoir equipped with high lift and fire pumps. A total of more than $1.06 million was invested into the project from the federal and provincial governments. Mayor Rhonda Eggetts says infrastructure projects are among the most important investments a municipality can make. She adds the plant will ensure the community continues to receive safe and reliable drinking water while supporting future growth and development. Be the first to know. Sign up to get news alerts to your inbox at mystratfordnow.com.
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1: Cloudy today, high of 16. Tonight, periods of rain are expected to begin, 10 to 15 millimeters, low of 12. Friday, cloudy, chance of showers, high of 15, going down to a low of 0.
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8: Cloudy today, high of 16. Tonight, periods of rain are expected to begin. 10 to 15 millimeters, low of 12. Friday, cloudy. Chance of showers, high of 15. Going down to a low of 0.
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6: Cloudy today, high of 16. Tonight, periods of rain are expected to begin, 10 to 15 millimeters, low of 12. Friday, cloudy, chance of showers, high of 15, going down to a low of 0.
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7: Cloudy today, high of 16. Tonight, periods of rain are expected to begin, 10 to 15 millimeters, low of 12. Friday, cloudy, chance of showers, high of 15, going down to a low of 0.

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8: Cloudy today, high of 16. Tonight, periods of rain are expected to begin, 10 to 15 millimeters, low of 12. Friday, cloudy, chance of showers, high of 15, going down to a low of 0.
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1: Hey, this is Justin Bieber.

Well, I hope you're having a fabulous day so far. Hey, I'm Kate. You're on the Afternoon Drive, and it's Thursday, which means it's my favorite day of the week because it's our Zaire's Donut Day giveaway today. And of course, we have a winner. I'll get you all the details on our winner for this week in a few minutes. But right now, Natasha Bedingfield, Unwritten on Today FM.

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The Punisher, it's Lolo on Today FM. Hey, I'm Kate. Happy Thursday. I hope you're having a great day. It's my favorite day of the week because it's our Zare's Donut Day giveaway. And congratulations again to Gallery Stratford. They were our winners this week of the fresh donuts from Zare's Bakery and hot coffee from Stratford Starbucks. Thank you to Danielle who nominated them. She said the gallery is a hidden gem. 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The staff and volunteers are inviting and happy to have a discussion anytime. 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And doesn't that sound so awesome? 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And of course, every Thursday is our Zare's Donut Day giveaway. 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
4: Cloudy today, high of 16. Tonight, periods of rain are expected to begin, 10 to 15 millimeters, low of 12. Friday, cloudy, chance of showers, high of 15, going down to a low of 0.
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0: Misery, it's Alex Sampson on Today FM. Hey, how you doing? I'm Kate. You're on the afternoon drive. Happy Thursday. Since it's Thursday, we are voting again today for Kate's Creepy Night Out contest. So yes, I am planning a Creepy Night Out. If you haven't heard, myself and 10 guests will be getting together on October 30th at 7 p.m. We're headed to the Little Prince Cinema to watch a scary movie. It's going to be a creepy night out, complete with each winner, because I'll be picking 5 winners. Each of you gets a plus one. And each of my winners will also get a voucher for a free ghost tour with Stratford Walking Tours. So we're just turning it into a full creepy night out. But mostly we'll be gathering to watch a movie at the Little Prince on October 30th in the evening. But of course, we have to pick a movie. And that is the fun part that we're doing on the Today Facebook page right now. So throughout the month of October, we have been voting on scary movies. And today, we have started a new bracket. And today's movies are Scream from 1996 and I Know What You Did Last Summer from 1997. Now, Scream is obviously in the lead. I don't think anyone's voted for I Know What You Did Last Summer so far. And I kind of expected this to happen, but I'm not complaining because Scream is awesome. So I think Scream will definitely be going on to the next round by the end of the day, unless a bunch of people suddenly vote for I Know What You Did Last Summer. But so far, Scream is in the lead. So yeah, put your vote in over on the Today Facebook page. And be sure to follow the Today FM Facebook page for all the updates on Kate's Creepy Night Out, because we will be picking winners on October 26th. So you want to make sure you're following along. You can give us a follow on Facebook at 107.7 Today FM Stratford.
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0: I used to think fall was about the leaves changing colors. 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

0: 107.7 Today FM with Fergie. Big girls don't cry. Hey, I'm Kate here on the afternoon drive. I hope you're having a great Thursday so far. And you know, a lot of people find this very hard to believe, but I don't own a crock pot. I'm big into cooking and baking. I have every other kitchen appliance known to man, apparently, but I don't have a crock pot. And every time I mention it, people are kind of in shock because they know I have a lot of other gadgets at home, but crock pot's not one of them. I have an Instant Pot, I have the air fryer, I've got all sorts of blenders and all sorts of crazy stuff, but not the crock pot. It's the one thing I'm missing. And honestly, I haven't found a reason to buy one yet. I'm like, maybe I should, but I don't like slow cooking. I like to cook things fast. So I just haven't had the need for one. And I want to know, what's that thing that you don't own that people might find it hard to believe? We're kind of playing a fill in the blank game over on the Today Facebook page. Fill in the blank. You might find it hard to believe, but I don't own blank. So let me know, what's that thing for you? Amber says a TV. And I'm in the same boat. We don't have a single TV in my house. Maybe my boyfriend has one in his man cave, but we don't have a TV in the living room. We have a smart projector. And honestly, I prefer it. It's way bigger than a TV and doesn't take up much space. So I like it. But let me know, what's that thing for you? You can head to the Today Facebook page or Instagram, leave a comment, or you can also send me a text, 519-272-9834.
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4: Cloudy today, high of 16. Tonight, periods of rain are expected to begin, 10 to 15 millimeters, low of 12. Friday, cloudy, chance of showers, high of 15, going down to a low of 0.
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Well, it's Thursday afternoon. I'm Kate. You're on the afternoon drive. I hope you're having a great day. And in a few minutes, we are going to catch up with the lovely Sheila Holloway with the Stratford Concert Choir. Their season is about to kick off in November. So we've got all the details in a few minutes of two really awesome shows coming up that you won't want to miss. So stick around on Today FM. Right now, it's Tame Impala.

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0: 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I'm Kate. It is such a pleasure to have Sheila Holloway with the Stratford Concert Choir in studio. Sheila, how are you?
1: I'm well indeed, Kate. Thank you for having me.
0: So good to see you. We only get to see each other a couple times a year.
1: Well, usually when I'm announcing exciting things coming for the choir, so that's
0: yes.
1: today.
0: Yes, I'm so excited. The choir season is kicking off in November with Fauré's Requiem. We're looking forward to that on Saturday, November 7th, 2 p.m. It's an afternoon show.
1: Yes, and it is at Holy Trinity Church, formerly St. James, I guess they say. And it will be wonderful in that acoustic. It is a fantastic acoustic for choral music.
0: Absolutely.
1: So not to be missed.
0: And what can you tell us about Fauré's Requiem?
1: Well, I think most people, when they think about a requiem, they think of something maybe dark or more solemn in nature. Gabriel Fauré had other ideas. His requiem is remarkably comforting. It's music that looks sort of beyond death toward peace and happiness. So it's lovely music, and we'll be performing that in combination with Renaissance, some very uplifting Renaissance motets as well.
0: Okay. November is kind of a dreary month. It's like we're waiting for winter to come.
1: It's in between.
0: Yes.
1: In between the summer you remember and the sort of Christmas and winter that you're expecting.
0: And I'm very excited for Christmas time because the concert choir always does the Messiah. And it's just phenomenal every year.
1: We had a wonderful opportunity last year to perform it with the Stratford Symphony Orchestra, which we will be doing again this year. Two performances again. Last year's afternoon performance sold out. And the evening performance was pretty close to that.
0: Yeah.
1: So if you're thinking about getting tickets, don't think too long because
0: Absolutely.
1: They do sell very quickly.
0: So we can look forward to another performance with the symphony orchestra. I think that really elevates it.
1: And we have some wonderful young soloists. One of the things the choir wants to do is to give opportunities for people who are starting out on their careers. So we've been able to do that as well. And it's always wonderful to sing with an orchestra.
0: Oh, right? Yeah, it just really elevates the whole thing. So the Messiah is coming back on Friday, December 11th and Saturday, December 12th in Avondale United Church.
1: Correct.
0: All the tickets and information are on the website, stratfordconcertchoir.org. Don't miss out because it's going to be fabulous. Thank you so much, Sheila.
1: Thank you, Kate.
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8: Cloudy today, high of 16. Tonight, periods of rain are expected to begin. 10 to 15 millimeters, low of 12. Friday, cloudy, chance of showers, high of 15, going down to a low of 0.
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1: my men and my women, don't forget about the dean. 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
1: Hi, my name is Stereo Mike.
2: Yeah, we got three tickets to the Brand Van concert happening this Monday night at the Pacific Palisades. But you can all in if you want to answer a couple of questions. Mainly, what is Todd's favorite cheese?

0: Drinking in LA, Brand Van 3000 on Today FM. Hope you're having a great day. I'm Kate. You're on the afternoon drive. And if you and your girlfriends, like this is for ladies only. Sorry, guys, but this is for ladies only. If you and your girlfriends need a fun night out and you want to support a good cause, get your tickets and mark your calendar for the second Hanging Out with the Bosom Buddies of Stratford. This is a ladies-only fundraiser for Wellspring Stratford, who, by the way, are celebrating 20 years later today. I'll tell you more about that next break. But the Hanging Out with the Bosom Buddies, it's back again this year. Last year was the very first time we did it, and it was so fun last year. I went as the MC, and I'll be back as your MC again this year on November 14th at the Stratford Country Club with the Bosom Buddies. So the theme this year is around the world in 80 bras. And basically what you do is you gather a group of your best girlfriends and you get together and you decorate bras that you're going to wear on the outside of your clothes. It is a hoot and a half. Like, it is such a fun event. It's a little silly. It's lots of fun. There will be games and raffles and snacks and a cash bar. So it's going to be a fun ladies' night out, all to support Wellspring Stratford. Tickets are $55 each, or you can get a table of eight for $400. And it's just a great event coming up on November 14th. So it's just a month away now. So be sure to get your tickets before they sell out. And you can get your tickets by sending an email to bosom_buddies@outlook.com. All the details are also posted to our community calendar. So check that out at mystratfordnow.com. But again, that's Hanging Out with the Bosom Buddies of Stratford on November 14th. It's going to be so much fun.
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0: In the fall, the leaves change color and fall to the ground. 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

0: Shania Twain, that don't impress me much. On Today FM, I'm Kate. You're on the Afternoon Drive. Hope you're having a great Thursday so far. 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
1: Good afternoon. I'm Hussam El Hussein. Candidates and community members are getting the opportunity to sit together and talk. United Way Perth Huron and the local community food center are hosting a municipal election community think tank today from 6 to 8 p.m. at the local. Community Connections Manager at the local, Julie Docker-Johnson, says 8 topics will be discussed at separate tables. Candidates will go to all of the tables to offer thoughts on selected topics, while participants can move about. For Johnson, this type of event helps the community learn more about the candidates, adding it gives the public a voice in the conversation. The local held previous think tank events for provincial and federal elections. Perth East says a new water treatment plant in Shakespeare will improve water services. The township held a grand opening on Tuesday, with staff saying the facility comes with advanced treatment technology, 350 meters of connected water main, and a 345 cubic meter underground reservoir equipped with high lift and fire pumps. A total of more than $1.06 million was invested into the project from the federal and provincial governments. Mayor Rhonda Eggetts says infrastructure projects are among the most important investments a municipality can make. She adds the plant will ensure the community continues to receive safe and reliable drinking water while supporting future growth and development. Be the first to know. Sign up to get news alerts to your inbox at mystratfordnow.com.
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1: Rain is expected to start tonight, 10 to 15 millimeters, low will be 12. Tomorrow, cloudy, high of 15, going down to a low of minus 1. Saturday, sunny, high of 9, followed by clear skies, low of 2.
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Thursday afternoon. Hey, hope you're having a great day. I'm Kate here on the Afternoon Drive. And hey, did you know our Stratford Legion is turning 100 years old this year? It's amazing. It really is. And they're celebrating this weekend. I'll get you all the details. They've got a full weekend planned. So stick around. I'll tell you all about it in a few minutes. Right now, it's Blues Traveler, Today FM.

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0: Naomi Sharon on Today FM. Was it ever love? Hey, I'm Kate. You're on the afternoon drive. Hope you're having a great Thursday afternoon so far. Holy smokes, I can't believe it's already mid-October. I don't know how we got here, but hey, this weekend is going to be a really exciting weekend for the Stratford Legion Branch 8. They're celebrating 100 years as a Legion Branch this year, and that's just incredible. And so they're celebrating all weekend long. So tomorrow, Friday, October 16th, their lounge opens at 3, and they're having a casino night. Doors open at 6 p.m. Play starts at 7. Admission is by donation, and you can come play some casino games, support the Legion. Saturday is a full day of celebrating. They're laying the wreath at the cenotaph at 9:30. And then they will be dedicating a bench as well at 9:45. And then the Legion is having an open house all day Saturday, 11 a.m. to 10 p.m. So you can come in, check it out. They're having a barbecue, cake cutting, a meat draw, and a dance in the evening starting at 7 p.m. with strings and traps. So it's just a full day of fun on Saturday at the Stratford Legion, 804 Ontario Street. And admission is by donation for that as well. And then on Sunday, they are continuing their open house. So you can check out the Legion from 11 to 2 on Sunday. And in the evening on Sunday, they're having a roast beef dinner, which I heard is sold out. But maybe if you call them, you can double check and see. But I definitely heard somewhere that it's been sold out. And I'm not surprised because their dinners are always fantastic. So yeah, go celebrate with the Legion this weekend. Congratulations on 100 years in Stratford. That's just amazing. And you can check out all the details for all the Centennial Weekend celebrations. It's posted on our Today FM or our mystratfordnow.com community calendar. 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
7: Rain is expected to start tonight. 10 to 15 millimeters. Low will be 12. Tomorrow, cloudy. High of 15. Going down to a low of minus 1. Saturday, sunny. High of 9. Followed by clear skies. Low of 2.
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0: The Weeknd with Cry For Me on Today FM. Hey, happy Thursday. I'm Kate. Hope you're having a great day so far. You're on the afternoon drive, and as you may know, the polls are opening tomorrow for the Stratford municipal elections. So tonight, over at the local community food center, they are hosting an election think tank. Now this week, Julie Docker Johnson and I, we were talking about it, and she gave me all the details.
1: So in Stratford, the polls open on Friday. So Thursday night, plan to come to the local and have a conversation. Conversation is the key word with candidates who are running in the municipal election in Stratford. So it is basically exactly what we do always at the local. People sit around a table and they have conversations about things that are important to them. And so this is the way it's set up. So there will be topics on tables, and people can go to that table if it's a topic that's very important to them. The candidates will circulate, and they will then sit down, and there'll be the opportunity to ask the candidate, you know, what their opinion is on that, what their policy is. But again, I stress it is a conversation with the people that you're going to elect to run your city. So it's not a debate. It's none of those things. It's a conversation.
0: Fantastic.
1: Yes, and it's from 6 until 8, so the doors will open at 5:30, and then timing is key because there are a lot of people, and we want all the topics to be addressed and everybody to have the opportunity, and so it runs from 6 o'clock till 8 o'clock on Thursday evening.
0: So that's tonight, 6 to 8 at the local 612 Erie Street. My goodness. 612 Erie Street, the local community food center. Doors opening at 5:30 in about an hour. So just show up. It's a great event for everyone. Everyone is always welcome. Just show up at the local 612 Erie Street and join in on the think tank.
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0: One Direction, What Makes You Beautiful on Today FM. I'm Kate, you're on the afternoon drive. And hey, don't forget, tomorrow is Four-Legger Friday. And I will be covering for KFEL tomorrow. So I'll be here in the morning running Four-Legger Friday. Throughout the day, though, it runs until 4 o'clock on the Today Facebook page. It's always lots of fun with Pet Value in Stratford and New Hamburg, and that's your chance to win a $25 gift card to Pet Value that you can use to spoil your pets. 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
5: Rain is expected to start tonight. 10 to 15 millimeters, low will be 12. Tomorrow, cloudy, high of 15, going down to a low of minus 1. Saturday, sunny, high of 9, followed by clear skies, low of 2.
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1: Good afternoon. I'm Hussam El Hussein. Candidates and community members are getting the opportunity to sit together and talk. United Way Perth Huron and the local Community Food Center are hosting a municipal election community think tank today from 6 to 8 p.m. at the local. Community Connections Manager at the local, Julie Docker-Johnson, says 8 topics will be discussed at separate tables. Candidates will go to all of the tables to offer thoughts on selected topics, while participants can move about. For Johnson, this type of event helps the community learn more about the candidates, adding it gives the public a voice in the conversation. The local held previous think tank events for provincial and federal elections. Perth East says a new water treatment plant in Shakespeare will improve water services. The township held a grand opening on Tuesday, with staff saying the facility comes with advanced treatment technology, 350 meters of connected water main, and a 345 cubic meter underground reservoir equipped with high lift and fire pumps. A total of more than $1.06 million was invested into the project from the federal and provincial governments. Mayor Rhonda Eggetts says infrastructure projects are among the most important investments a municipality can make. She adds the plant will ensure the community continues to receive safe and reliable drinking water while supporting future growth and development. Be the first to know. Sign up to get news alerts to your inbox at MyStratfordNow.com.
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1: Rain is expected to start tonight, 10 to 15 millimeters, low will be 12. Tomorrow, cloudy, high of 15, going down to a low of minus 1. Saturday, sunny, high of 9, followed by clear skies, low of 2.
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Well, I hope you're having a great Thursday afternoon. I'm Kate. Thanks for hanging out with me on the afternoon drive. And hey, if you're a fitness junkie in Stratford, have you heard of the Grit Gauntlet? If not, stick around. We'll talk about it in a few minutes with Tyler Jousma right here on Today FM.

0: 107.7 Today FM. I'm Kate, and in the studio, it is a pleasure to have Tyler Jousma. And Tyler, we have got a really cool event. The Grit Gauntlet is coming to Stratford.
1: You know it. It's the Stratford's first, that's for sure.
0: So you've created the Grit Gauntlet.
1: Correct. I am the organizer and the person who thought about it. I got really inspired by the amazing race. There's nothing like in Stratford where you can do a fitness competition that's inspired by the amazing race. There's a lot of other different fitness competitions in its own genre, like for running or CrossFit, but this has kind of like a little bit of everything, which I thought would be enticing for a lot of people. And I thought, who doesn't love the amazing race and who wouldn't want to do something inspired by that?
0: Absolutely. So this sounds like a lot of fun for 12 teams of two.
1: Correct. So the Grit Gauntlet is 12 teams of two to test their ultimate fitness challenge. We have 6 different pit stops on this event. So we are lucky to have Pursuit Climbing, Elite, Onstage Gymnastics Club, and Onstage Dance Studio, Sculpt and Sweat Pilates Studio, Genuine Fitness, and Crunch Fitness. Basically, at each of these pit stops, there will be a 30-minute to 45-minute challenge, a fitness challenge designed around their gym specifically. Okay. And then once you complete that challenge, you move on to the next. And then our final pit stop is at Job Site. So we get to finish the whole day off with pizza and beer, and to celebrate the Grit Gauntlet winner, and the first team to arrive at Job Site at the final pit stop will win $1,000 cash, plus all the perks that each gym is giving away.
0: Ooh, super cool. So yeah, if you are a fitness junkie.
1: Yeah, basically, like, it's all different things. Like, if you like CrossFit, if you like running and doing cardio, if you like rock climbing, if you want to try some, like, you know, dancing and like gymnastics, and you like Pilates, like, this would be the full package of what you could expect at the Grit Gauntlet. And hopefully when we do this year after year, we get different gyms, different activities, and different challenges to go in and take their place. But yeah, it's on November 8th. We still have 5 spots left open. So 12 teams of two, and we have filled up 7, and we have 5 left. The total ticket price is $225, taxes included. And then, like I said, you have 1 in 12 chance of winning $1,000 plus all the perks giveaways at each gym.
0: Fantastic. So how do we sign up?
1: Yeah, so you can go on Instagram. There's on Instagram, you can go to Grit Gauntlet Fitness, and then basically you can sign up and register there. Or you can actually go on our website as well, which is, if you just Googled Grit Gauntlet, you would find that as well.
0: Okay, cool. The first of its kind in Stratford, the Grit Gauntlet, on November 8th. So if this sounds like your cup of tea, then you should get signed up.
1: Absolutely. Sign up through Instagram or our website, Grit Gauntlet Fitness. And yeah, hopefully we'll see you there, and hopefully we can hand you $1,000.
0: Yeah, awesome. Thanks so much, Tyler. Looking forward to it.
1: Yeah, I'm looking really forward to this. I'm very excited, so thank you very much.
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9: Rain is expected to start tonight. 10 to 15 millimeters, low will be 12. Tomorrow, cloudy, high of 15, going down to a low of minus 1. Saturday, sunny, high of 9, followed by clear skies, low of 2.

0: Misery. It's Alex Sampson on Today FM. Hey, I'm Kate. And you know, you can't be miserable on a Thursday because it's our Zaire's Donut Day giveaway. And every Thursday, that means you nominate a great local business or organization, and we get to deliver donuts and coffee to them from Zaire's Stratford's Bakery and Stratford's Starbucks. This morning, Jamie Caudill hopped into the Stratford Motor Products Community Cruiser, and that's powered by Krabby Joe's Bar and Grill, Excalibur Insurance, Zaire's and Roof Ninjas. And he delivered delicious donuts and coffee to Gallery Stratford. Congratulations again to Gallery Stratford. They were nominated by Danielle. She said the gallery is a hidden gem. It provides a much needed cultural space within Stratford. The staff and volunteers are inviting and happy to have a discussion anytime. It can be a quiet, reflective space or an engaging, electric atmosphere for events. 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So it's just awesome. Thanks so much, Danielle, for your nomination. 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

0: Sean Desmond, Night Like This, 107.7 Today FM. I'm Kate. Thanks so much for hanging out with me this afternoon on the Afternoon Drive. I'm here every day from 2 to 6 on Today FM. And of course, throughout the month of October, in case you are not up to date with what I've been up to, I've been planning a creepy night out. Kate's Creepy Night Out Contest is live on the Today FM Facebook page. Throughout the month so far, we have been tournamenting horror movies because on October 30th, myself and 10 guests will be going to the Little Prince Micro Cinema downtown Stratford, and we will be watching a scary movie. Five winners with plus ones, and each of my five winners also get a voucher for a free ghost tour with Stratford Walking Tours. So we're really planning two creepy nights out. But it's just going to be so much fun. I can't wait. But we haven't decided on a movie quite yet. So we're still voting. Today, a new bracket opened, the last bracket, which is very exciting because that means we have almost chosen a movie. But it was Scream versus I Know What You Did Last Summer. And this is exactly what I thought was going to happen. Scream won by a landslide. I don't think there was a single vote for I Know What You Did Last Summer. So, of course, Scream will be moving into the next round. And next week, we will be putting Scream up against Nightmare on Elm Street. So that's going to be lots of fun. Be sure to follow along and get your votes in on the Today FM Facebook page for Kate's Creepy Night Out. You can give us a follow at 107.7 Today FM Stratford on Facebook. And I actually won't be here tomorrow afternoon because I will be covering for KFEL in the morning. So I will see you bright and early tomorrow morning at 6 a.m. Have a great night, and I'll see you later.
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5: Today FM weather.
6: Rain is expected to start tonight. 10 to 15 millimeters, low will be 12. Tomorrow, cloudy, high of 15, going down to a low of minus 1. Saturday, sunny, high of 9, followed by clear skies, low of 2.
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Shame, ladies, do your thing. 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
7: Rain is expected to start tonight, 10 to 15 millimeters, low will be 12. Tomorrow, cloudy, high of 15, going down to a low of minus 1. Saturday, sunny, high of 9, followed by clear skies, low of 2.

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5: Rain is expected to start tonight, 10 to 15 millimeters, low will be 12. Tomorrow, cloudy, high of 15, going down to a low of minus 1. Saturday, sunny, high of 9, followed by clear skies, low of 2.
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8: Rain is expected to start tonight. 10 to 15 millimeters, low will be 12. Tomorrow, cloudy, high of 15, going down to a low of minus 1. Saturday, sunny, high of 9, followed by clear skies, low of 2.
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